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Oh, I was happy as I could be. You see, the fighting was all over, and the battles, they'd all been won. 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

0: 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Please wish us happiness forever, dear John.
1: Mela il-vuċi ta' Pat Boone hemmhekk u Dear John. 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

0: Mela Ben kienet number one Billboard Pop Chart hit fl-1972, dak iż-żmien kien għadu żgħir Michael Jackson kellu 14 sena kienet ħarġet fuq it-tikketta tamla Motown. Il-Kingston Trio, Dave Guard, Bob Shane u Nick Reynolds, imbagħad meta telaq Dave Guard kien daħal floku John Stewart. Tom Dooley qatel lill-maħbuba tiegħu illa li xi traditu ma' raġel ieħor. Il-prezz il-forka.
1: Throughout history, there have been many songs written about the Eternal Triangle. This next one tells the story of a Mr. Grayson, a beautiful woman, and a condemned man named Tom Dooley. When the sun rises tomorrow, Tom Dooley must hang.